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0: Delta. 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

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Can we just meet for just a moment? 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

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F*** it. You only live once, let the people see!